0: live Albuquerque's greatest hits, Boston Bobby Jones. Back again is Jimmy, the vending machine guy, with the joke of the day. Jimmy, what you got?
1: What do you call a moose with no name?
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0: Good one. Very good. Very good, Jimmy. Hey, you put some M&Ms in the vending machine? Thanks. It's Big 98.5.

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0: Big 98.5 in music news. Tickets went on sale today for Aerosmith's two shows at the Hollywood Bowl, October 29th and November 1st. Road trip, right? That'd be a good show. Steven Tyler says it's Aerosmith and Friends.
1: It's Aerosmith and Friends, live at the Hollywood Bowl, with special guests, The Black Crows, Run DMC, Heart, Billy Idol, Chad Smith, Slash and Duff from Guns N' Roses, Jerry Cantrell, Sammy Hagar, and Tom Morello. Plus, Megan Fox, Megan Trainor, Megan Maroney, Meghan Markle, Megan Kelly, Cher, Will Ferrell, Colin Farrell, the dog from the new Brad Pitt movie, not Taylor Swift, the June Taylor Dancers, one of the Doobie Brothers, Hamilton Joe, Frank and Reynolds, Player, Pablo Cruz, Tom Cruise, and Chumbawamba. VIP tickets include one of Steven Tyler's microphone scarves. Or those are from someone's gram. Aerosmith and Friends. All five original members while they last. Get tickets while they last.
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0: Jones Knows wants you to know what he knows. Did you know? What is with all these no's? Anyway, here's Did You Know?
1: You look smart. I mean, you seem smart. Are you a smarty pants? We're going to find out. You know, there's currently a heat wave in California because of the super El Nino could be the cause. If you're not familiar what El Nino is, well, let's hear it from the horse's mouth.
2: Hey there, I'm El Nino. No Spanish accent. Weird, huh? Here's

0: floods, drought, famine, 97 degrees and sunny on Thanksgiving. That's me, El Nino. That's Spanish for your deductible just went up. I'll send your patio umbrella to Japan.
1: And that was a Did You Know, or I like to call it Did You Care, here on Big 98.5. That's it for me. Have yourself a great evening. Good night. God bless. And we'll see ya when we see ya.
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0: 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We love NXS from the 80s and What You Need. Barry McKay with you, creeping and crawling all the way, getting closer to the weekend. Stick around, more hits on the way. We'll go yacht rocking with Hall and Oates, some Pointer Sisters, and Billy Joel all in the mix next.
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That's War. Why Can't We Be Friends on Big 98.5, playing Albuquerque's greatest hits. Barry McKay with you. Did you see where Michael Jackson's original Thriller jacket is going up for auction? That's cool. I still have my jacket from 1983. It's a members only.

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0: 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Express Yourself. 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

0: Bruce Springsteen on Big 98.5. 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

0: Yeah, we're crazy. We're playing Albuquerque's greatest hits. That's how crazy we are. Big 98.5, Barry McKay here. Hey, we've teamed up with St. Clair Wines. 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

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Oh, we love her voice. 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

0: Big 98.5, we play Albuquerque's greatest hits. I'm Barry McKay. It's another Big Box of Love street hit. 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

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I think this is in the top 10 songs of all time for yacht rock. 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

0: 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We love Bruce Springsteen. 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

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Bill Medley and Jennifer Warren's off the Dirty Dancing soundtrack. Some Cher right now. You ready for Brick House? 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

0: Rockin' with Roxette on Big 98.5. Barry McKay here, playing Albuquerque's greatest hits. Thank you for tuning in. And head over to Live at Windrock, the fall concert series. Tomorrow night, final night of the series at Sunward Amphitheater in Windrock Park. It's going to be a good time. Grab dinner at one of the great food trucks over at the campgrounds. Plus, we've got live music for you. I know you like that part. Scott Hirsch will be there from California. ZV will be there blending indie rock, dream pop, and psychedelia folk. And I can't wait to hear that. 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I thought I knew all genres of music, but psychedelia folk. I'm anxious to hear it, ZV.
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biggest rubber out hanging out with you. And fun fact about that song, Everything She Wants. That was actually all written by George Michael. But if you look at the album, it says George Michael and Andrew Ridgely. Andrew said he had nothing to do with the song. George Michael made sure to write him on there as a co-creator so that Andrew would continually get paid. That's what kind of guy George Michael was. Here are the elements, Earth, Wind, and Fire on Big 98.5.

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Now there's a concept. 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Yeah, much better ring to it.

0: Kim Wilde's version of Diana Ross's and the Supremes' Keep Me Hanging on Big. We've got music on the way from Tears for Fears, also Diana Ross, by the way. 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

Charles right here on Big, and he has ended his feud with Paul McCartney that I did not even know about. 24 years they were mad at each other because Phil Collins brought a rare first edition book about the Beatles for Paul McCartney to sign. Paul McCartney turned to his then wife, Heather Mills, and allegedly said, "He's a big Beatle fan. There's our little Phil." And

talked down to as an excited fan rather than a peer who had previously worked and played with Paul McCartney. And that's how little things like that get started. Glad they worked it out. 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

0: 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Boston Bobby Jones and the Big Drive Home Monday through Friday from 3 until 7 o'clock. The Boston Word of the Day. Things you need to know. Did you know? Back to the 80s and more. It all happens this afternoon starting at 3 o'clock. 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

It's John Parr on Big. Before that, Michael Jackson. And I have some Steve Winwood on the way. It's Billy Joel right now. Piano Man on Big 98.5.

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Seal right there on Big, and get ready for the 13th annual Locker 505 Skeleton at the Sheraton. It's happening at the Sheraton Uptown, 2600 Louisiana Northeast, on Friday, October 30th from 5 to 8 o'clock. And this year's theme is Space Invasion. Now, admission, all you got to do is bring a donation of a brand new package of socks or underwear. That'll get you in the door. Dollar for the haunted house, dollar carnival games, dollar cakewalk, lots of prizes, costume contests, cheap concessions. It's going to be

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If you listen to Big 98.5, you could lose 10 pounds in just weeks. I mean, you still have to go to the gym and do the walking thing. Physical, physical. But listening to Big is important.

That's Paul Young right here on Big. And if today is your birthday, you are sharing your birthday with Sean Lennon. That's John and Yoko's son. He's 51 today. Steve Burns, the original host of Blue's Clues, is 53. Guillermo del Toro, the director of the first two Hellboy movies, is 62. Michael Pere, now you might not remember him, but he was the guy that played Eddie and the Cruisers. He is 68. Annie Camozzi is 69. Scott Bakula,

0: from NCIS New Orleans, 72. John O'Hurley, Jay Peterman. Yeah, that's right, 72. Tony Shalhoub is 73. Sharon Osbourne is 74. And Jackson Brown, he is 78. And if it's your birthday today, happy birthday to you.
1: 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It's the 13th annual Locker 505 Scarathon at the Sheraton. The Sheraton Uptown, 2600 Louisiana Boulevard Northeast, Friday, October 30th, 5 to 8 p.m. Brought to you by the Sheraton Uptown, Locker 505, and your station keeping your kids safe and providing fun this Halloween season. 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

0: Pat Benatar there. Before that, Yvonne Ellman, and I've got John Waite in a few, as well as Duran Duran and Michael Jackson on the way right here on your station for Big Winning. 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

0: Big and Chaz Malibu is going to be out today from 5 until 6 o'clock for a Big Box of Love street hit. 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
1: born. Sarah Evans. 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

0: Join NMPBS Thursday, November 5th at 7 p.m. at the historic Chemo Theater for an inspiring evening with award-winning chef and host, Patty Heenich. 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

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That is... Hey, you know what? That describes Misty Miles. Because everything she does is magic. 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

great feeling we hope every single morning on Big 98.5 Albuquerque's Greatest Hits. It's Chaz Friday, end of the week. This is your final Friday of Balloon Fiesta. Let's get to those last couple of days on the weekend. We've been doing really well. We only had one day where all of them didn't go up. We had some that went up that one particular day. What was it, 2 days ago? Technically, I would know. I would look at it and just say we've gone up every day. And it looks like we're going to get another green flag this morning, but we shall find out for sure. Hopefully you went out and had a great time at the Glodio last night. So much happening, but I'm so glad that you are here. Keep it on Big 98.5 to win prizes. Find out all the latest things that are going on here in the city and giving you great music from Depeche Mode. 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

I don't care what anybody says. 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

Here's here Arsenio Hall's version of this. Anyway, look it up. Not going to get all into the details there, but Fine Young Cannibals, She Drives Me Crazy. Arsenio Hall did a parody of it. Just look it up on YouTube. You give a crack up. Okay, it's 5 minutes after 6 o'clock. Good morning. It's Chaz Malibu. I want to start off your morning as I do everyone. I try. I like to give away something just to get the morning started off right. Just feel good energy. 232-0985. How about I send you to Leonid and Friends? They are the Ukraine-Russian group that does amazing music and singing. You'd swear you were listening to Chicago or Earth, Wind & Fire. 232-0985. You're my first caller. I'm rewarding you with some tickets to a concert with Big.

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1: You bet. Who is this?
0: Jamie.
1: How you doing this morning, man? 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
0: Not awesome. Trying to wake.
1: All right. You're trying to stay awake. Me too. Okay. Well, here's the deal. A pair of tickets to Leonid and Friends. Friday, October 23rd, the Kiva Auditorium, 7:30. They're performing some fantastic music. And, of course, the best tribute to Chicago and Earth, Wind & Fire. 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
1: How are you doing there, big man on the radio? How's your Friday going?
0: Sarah, good to hear from you.
1: How are you doing?
0: Things are great. Balloons are in the sky. I'm feeling good.
1: Isn't it beautiful?
0: It is amazing. And I'm very fortunate because I'm not joking. I live just south of Balloon Fiesta Park. And I'm going to say on average, out of the 9 days of Balloon Fiesta, 5 of those days they fly over my house. All of them.
1: You're so lucky you get to see that. You're so lucky. That was one of my most favorite things when I did live in Albuquerque. I worked for a law office on the 19th floor of the Hyatt building downtown.
0: Yeah.
1: So whenever the Balloon Fiesta would happen, we could just go to our conference room and we had huge windows and it was amazing.
0: Yeah.
1: And we're sure getting all those backfill of tourists up here in Santa Fe. So that's good for the economy, you know?
0: Absolutely. We'll take that.
1: Yeah. And they've just been riding the train back and forth, you know?
0: Mm-hmm.
1: I'm wondering if I could make a dedication this morning. I would like to dedicate Como La Flor from Miss Selena to my coworker Teresa, who works in my office building with the maintenance crew. She's an amazing person. She does a great job. I missed her birthday yesterday because I was off site.
0: Oh, shoot.
1: But I'm going to take her to lunch today. And if you could please play that song for her. And I just want her to know how much I appreciate her. And I'm looking forward to lunch today.
0: You are too sweet. Now, what's her name again?
1: Her name is Teresa.
0: All right, Teresa, we're going to send out some love. Sarah is going to do it, too. We want you to have a fantastic day after your birthday. Thank you, Sarah, for the blessing.
1: Okay, Chad.

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And in the car. Anytime is big time.

Chaz Malibu. Did you want to go ahead and sing what I just said? Very nice. Big 98.5, Albuquerque's greatest hits. And I'm going to be out another Big Box of Love street hit. This is where you can come by if you're not going to be able to make it to go see us for the Big Box of Love food drive. This is what we do every single year. It's going to happen Saturday, October 24th. We are going to be taking care of senior citizens.

citizens in need. Low-income senior citizens, low-income veterans. Big Box of Love going on at the Albertsons Market, Coors and Alameda on the west side on the 24th of this month. 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But if you can't make it, well, why don't you stop off at one of our satellite locations? I will be out this afternoon from 5 to 6 out at Optum. 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That's 9101 Montgomery. It's like Montgomery and Washington, kind of in that area, right where you just need to stop by and come see me, okay? 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I'll be there from 5 to 6. 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It's the 13th annual Locker 505 Scarathon at the Sheraton. The Sheraton Uptown, 2600 Louisiana Boulevard Northeast. Friday, October 30th, 5 p.m. to 8 p.m. This year's theme is Space Invasion. 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It's the 13th annual Locker 505 Scarathon at the Sheraton. The Sheraton Uptown, 2600 Louisiana Boulevard Northeast, Friday, October 30th, 5 to 8 p.m. Brought to you by the Sheraton Uptown, Locker 505, and your station keeping your kids safe and providing fun this Halloween season. 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

Albuquerque's greatest hits. It's Chaz Malibu. From what I can see, it looks like we will have some balloons going up. So the skies seem to be doing okay. We'll find out for sure in a couple of moments. If anybody's there, I haven't heard whether or not for sure we're going to get the, you know, the green light for the Albuquerque International Balloon Fiesta. I'm going to their website and seeing everything. I do see balloons being inflated. That doesn't necessarily mean they're going to go up, but balloons are being inflated. As soon as I find something, there it is. I had to keep looking. It says, yes, it's a green flag. So that's what I'm hoping for. Keeping my fingers crossed that we have another successful launch today so we can all look to the skies and just take in how beautiful and wonderful our city is, huh? You're seeing anything? Give me a call or give me a text, 505-232-0985. It's the police, I'm big.

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1: So here's the thing. We want to give you some comedy this morning, but I need to first give you that keyword so you can utilize it by taking over to big985.com and adding it so you can have a chance to win $1,000. The word is leave, as in get out of here, take off, leave, L-E-A-V-E. Now, let's do a little bit of comedy this morning. Today is a special day in history, National Moldy Cheese Day. Now, I am going to go ahead and admit I love cheese. In fact, I remember growing up in high school and trying to become an actor, and they called it the actor's glue, is cheese. So I'm a cheese fanatic. I have to have cheese on basically everything. And there's a reason why pizza is my favorite, food of the whole extent. Just something about pouring cheese all over the pizza. Just fantastic. So grilled cheese, anything like that. But today's Moldy Cheese Day. And I have to admit, I do like blue cheese. Blue cheese is kind of a thing for me. So we moldy friends here celebrate the artistic streaks of blue, gray, and green mold. How about penicillin? Okay, that's basically what it is. Bold flavors, very much so. And there is a place you can go and eat cheese all the time. Jim Gaffigan found out.
2: France, I ate so much cheese, so much delicious French cheese, and I feel like I'm still digesting it. My delicate American body couldn't handle the French cheese. And it's not like I don't eat cheese. Most of you are looking at me like, we think you eat cheese. We think you might only eat cheese. But the French, they eat cheese on a whole other level. In France, they make eating cheese an official course of the meal. So you'll eat an appetizer, then you'll eat an entree, then for no reason at all, you eat a bunch of chunks of cheese. Then you eat dessert. After that, you go to the hospital. And of course, I've eaten chunks of cheese before, just not in public. Or with pants on. Eating chunks of cheese, that's something I'm usually caught doing. My wife's like, what the hell are you doing? Nothing, honey! Nothing! I remember the first time I had the cheese course, I'd eaten an appetizer, I'd eaten my entree, and I started eating the cheese course, and I heard my heart say, are you mad at me? Did I do something to anger you? My brain took over. It's all right, there's going to be some sweating. Bowels, you can take a couple weeks off. Appendix, get ready to blow. Tried so many delicious French cheeses, and I couldn't tell you the name of one of them. And they would tell me the names, like, this is Jean Jean Jean. From the Jean Jean Jean region. And I'd be like, so not cheddar? Because I tried cheddar. You guys get cheddar over here yet? I like me some cheddar. Some of the French cheeses I tried were goat cheese, or as the goats call it, cheese. They're not caught up in your cow cheese bias. You know, when I see cheese, I don't even see an animal.

0: to see something my body can't process. 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How do we even get to the point of goat cheese? With someone like, this cow cheese is good, but see that dog that looks like it smokes meth? Can someone try and milk it? I got a hunch you would make cheese that would go great with beets. Those Europeans, they have a different approach to dairy. When they make a sandwich in Europe, they put butter on the bread. They put butter on the bread and then mayonnaise. Ugh. It's like putting on contacts and glasses. Butter on the bread of a sandwich, that actually sounds like something Americans would do that Europeans would criticize us for.
1: Those American pigs, when they make a sandwich, they put butter on the bread. No wonder they fat pig.
0: That's a good impression of absolutely every European.
2: 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Celebrate some moldy cheese. I love blue cheese on top of a steak. Oh, man. It's getting me going. Our salad. Oh, great. Now I'm craving it. Or how about buffalo chicken with blue cheese? Ah, lots to think about. Okay. Your keyword for the 7 o'clock hour is leave. L-E-A-V. I'm going to leave and give you some Billy Idol for a few moments on Big.

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Leave, L-E-A-V, is your keyword that you can take over to big95.com and drop it in so you can increase your odds of winning that $1,000, the big $25,000 a day keyword contest. I have a contest going on right now to get you tickets to Leonid and Friends. This is a phenomenal group of people, so talented. I discovered them

0: 5 or 6 years ago online as I was just, you know, doing stuff. And I'm a huge fan of Earth, Wind, and Fire in Chicago. And they do the best tributes to them. The horn section, the musicians are amazing. So the music's fantastic. And the singing's pretty dang accurate. If you listen to them, you almost think that you're listening to Earth, Wind, and Fire or Chicago. And then they do all kinds of other celebrations to other groups. They do stuff for Stevie Wonder. They do Patti LaBelle. They do a whole bunch of other things. But like I said, no one does Earth, Wind, and Fire in Chicago quite like they do. So I have tickets to this great show at the Kiva Auditorium on Friday, October 23rd. How am I going to do it this morning? We're going to go ahead and play quotable quotes. I'm going to play a quote from, I'm going to tell you what it is. It's a character from a sketch show. You have to just tell me the name of the character, and that's it, okay? A quote from a famous character from a sketch show, and you have to tell me that character's name. Now, I will tell you, I'm playing it for a specific reason that has to do with this day in history, but I'm going to go ahead and play you the character. So pay very close attention to this character.
1: What the heck do you think you're doing, Leatherface?
2: I'm just grinding some meat.
1: Well, you better pop a no-dose. Those meat grinders can be a narcoleptic's nightmare. Let me show you something!
0: All right, who is that? 2320985. I need the name of the character that this person is playing. 2320985. First correct answer, you get a pair of tickets to Leonid and Friends. 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
0: Big 98.5, Albuquerque's greatest hits. It's Chaz Malibu. It's not just an October. It's a Bronctober. You've been wanting to get yourself in a Bronco. Well, you know what? The folks at Rich Ford at the corner of Lomas and Wyoming, you guys are doing it in a big way. This is the perfect month for it, right?
4: Absolutely. And let me tell you why it's Bronctober. I think most New Mexicans know that the number one selling car or truck in America for 49 years in a row is the F-Series truck. And during this sale, we probably know that the number one selling SUV of all time is the Ford Explorer. And yes, that's on sale during this sale as well, too. Probably most New Mexicans know the number one selling sports car in the world is the Mustang. And yes, that one is on sale as well, too. But what a lot of people don't know is that bringing the Bronco back with all of its updated technology, it's super quiet inside. It's so easy to off-road and go on the regular streets, is that the Bronco just became the number one selling off-road SUV as of last year. So we geared up for this. We're selling a ton of Broncos here in New Mexico, and you should come check out how awesome these things are. The Bronco Sport Big Bend Edition during this sale starts at $28,995. That's a savings of over $5,000 off the MSRP. Then we've got the two-door full-size Bronco. 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Then we have the Bronco four-door starting at $42,995. 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The Ford Explorer, to give you an example, it now starts at $33,995, a savings of over $6,200 off the MSRP. And then finally, the F-250 Super Duty, the XL or STX model, they start at $47,995. 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

0: For big winning fun and the best music flavor. How's that for flavor, Tavares? It only takes a minute on Big 98.5. Albuquerque's greatest hits. It's Chaz and that keyword for the 7 o'clock hour. In case you're speculating and have not heard it yet, it is leave. L-E-A-V-E. I don't want you to leave right now because I need to give away a prize. I have tickets to go see Leonid and Friends in a couple of weeks at the Kiva. 2320985. I'm playing quotable quotes. I'm going to play a quote from a very famous character from a sketch comedy television show. In fact, I'll even tell you, it's in living color, okay? So there's a huge hint. I'm sure you're going to get this right away. And I'm doing this particular quote because it's a certain day in history, and I'll tell you at the very end why I chose him. But anyway, if you can identify who this character is, I got tickets for Neil Leonid and Friends. 2320985. Give a listen.
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0: Tell them who you are. 3 a.m. Eternal on Big 98.5 Albuquerque's Greatest Hits. It's Chaz. Your keyword is leave, L-E-A-V-E, and you probably left the house at 3 a.m. to try to get in line to see the balloons, at least get on to Balloon Fiesta Park.
1: How you doing? It's Larry.
0: Hey, Larry. What's up in Pauake?
1: It's pretty nice out here. How's it going today?
0: It's beautiful. People are sending me pictures of balloons. They're already starting to go up.
1: You have one?
0: I don't have one personally, no.
1: Okay. We should get one, no?
0: Yeah, let's get one, Larry. As soon as you can scrape up the money, we'll get one, all right?
1: How much do they are? I'm going to try that wonder.
0: Yeah, just see what you can pull out of your bank account, okay?
1: Okay. Yeah, you have a good day, okay?
0: Thank you, Larry.
1: Okay, bye-bye.
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So take it to big985.com for your chance to win $1,000 of the big 25K $1,000 a day keyword contest. They were saying that today were the perfect conditions for the box for the big special shapes rodeo that is going on at Balloon Fiesta Park. My wife went down there last night along with some family, and they had a great time. And they said it was just incredible to watch that spectacular display of all the special shapes rodeo. And this morning, it was a launch of all of that, too. They're saying that tomorrow morning is looking good for another green flag day. Ooh, that would be wonderful. They did say, though, that by tomorrow afternoon, there's an approaching storm system that's going to pull moisture from whatever was left of Tropical Storm Rachel. And they say could bring some showers to the western part of New Mexico, but the Albuquerque rain chances, they say, are pretty low. But winds gusting up to at 25 miles an hour. And, of course, that's always a big concern whenever we get into Balloon Fiesta. How is it for Sunday morning, the final mass ascension? They'll say it might be a little more challenging because of those winds picking up just a little bit, and whether balloons can launch will depend on how high off the ground those stronger winds will develop. But hopefully we will get two more mass ascensions. Would be phenomenal. But we've had a bunch this year, so it's been good. Hopefully you're enjoying it. Welcome to Albuquerque if it's your first time here or not.

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1: Hey, Chaz, how you doing today? Hey,
0: things are going good today.
1: Hey, man, I gotta throw my 2 cents in on this one. All right? I mean, I know there's really nothing being said about it, only about the balloon fiesta.
0: Yeah.
1: But I've lived on and off here in New Mexico since 1987.
0: Okay.
1: I have never worked in Albuquerque before. All my work has always been up in Santa Fe and Espanola and all in those areas.
0: Mm-hmm.
1: This is my first year I've actually ever been able to see the balloons go up.
0: What?
1: And because I'm working here in Albuquerque. And I've been taking videos, I've been taking pictures, I've been sending them to my daughter. My granddaughter is just loving it. And I got to say, man, it's like pretty amazing to see this happen.
0: I have to tell you, I'm very

0: blessed because my house is literally just south of Balloon Fiesta Park. So I'm just south of Paseo del Norte. And so when they launch, we're very spoiled. In fact, even when we signed the contract to buy the house, they said, there are two things that go on you need to know about. I said, okay. So, well, first of all, you're going to have the General Mills plant, which is right across the way. So every once in a while, you're going to smell cereal being created in the morning. I will tell you, there's nothing like waking up in the morning and smelling Cocoa Puffs. Okay. So it's good stuff. I'm not complaining. In fact, I enjoy it very much. And the only bad thing is it just gets you hungry first thing in the morning. And the second thing they said, you're going to be spoiled because the balloons are right north of us. And for every year that we have lived there, out of the 9 days of Balloon Fiesta, I'm going to say at least five of those days, all of the balloons come over. It's amazing.
1: Oh, wow.
0: Yeah.
1: Yeah, this is really cool because I live over in Moriarty, so I don't get to see none of the balloons through the mountains. Mm-hmm. So this right here, to me, is like amazing to see all this happening. I mean, yesterday I was heading into Rio Rancho and I was on tramway, and I was coming off the other side of the tramway to get on 25, and man, the balloons were just everywhere. And it was amazing. I'd love to see it, man. It's really a cool experience to see this.
0: I'm glad you like it. And yeah, it's nice to send pictures and videos to other people. I've done the same thing. Even a couple of weeks ago, I was out of town showing people. Oh, they said, oh, you had your balloon thing coming up. I said, yeah, and I show them pictures and video. I said, this does it no justice at all. You have to see it in person.
1: Right. I agree with you 100% on that.
0: Well, I appreciate you calling, Jerry. Like I said, it's great to have you here in Albuquerque, and I'm glad you're enjoying the balloons this year.
1: Definitely, man. Hey, you have a good one, Jazz.
0: Thank you, buddy.
1: See you.

0: I had to play it. Come on. I haven't played it all year, or should I say all this season. That's Up, Up, and Away. Fifth Dimension, Big 98.5 and My Beautiful Little Balloon. It's just a great song. And you got to give you your keyword one more time. It's leave, L-E-A-V-E. Don't want you to leave the show early this morning. The reason why is I'm going to give you another chance in the 9 o'clock hour to win more tickets to go see Leonid and Friends. I was there last year, and they just put on an amazing show. They've been doing their U.S. tour for the past couple of years, and they do such a great job. They were here last year at the Kiva. They're going to be here again at the Kiva October 23rd, playing all your favorite hits from some of your most favorite artists, and they are, in my opinion, the best Earth, Wind, and Fire and Chicago tribute band alive. The music is spot on. And of course, the lyrics and the music and the musicians and singers, fantastic. From Danny Zalisco presents and your station for the concerts, Big 98.5.
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0: Big 98.5, Albuquerque's greatest hits. It's Chaz Malibu. It's not just an October. It's a Bronctober. You've been wanting to get yourself in a Bronco. Well, you know what? The folks at Rich Ford at the corner of Lomas and Wyoming, you guys are doing it in a big way. This is the perfect month for it, right?
2: Absolutely. And let me tell you why it's Bronctober. I think most New Mexicans know that the number one selling car or truck in America for 49 years in a row is the F-Series truck. And during this sale, we probably know that the number one selling SUV of all time is the Ford Explorer. And yes, that's on sale during this sale as well, too. Probably most New Mexicans know the number one selling sports car in the world is the Mustang. And yes, that one is on sale as well, too. But what a lot of people don't know is that bringing the Bronco back with all of its updated technology, it's super quiet inside. It's so easy to off-road and go on the regular streets, is that the Bronco just became the number one selling off-road SUV as of last year. So we geared up for this. We're selling a ton of Broncos here in New Mexico, and you should come check out how awesome these things are. The Bronco Sport Big Bend Edition during this sale starts at $28,995. That's a savings of over $5,000 off the MSRP. Then we've got the two-door full-size Bronco. 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Then we have the Bronco four-door starting at $42,995. 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And then finally, the F-250 Super Duty, the XL or STX model, they start at $47,995. 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

Morning on Big 98.5, Albuquerque's greatest hits, Leave, L-E-A-V. That is your keyword, so take it on over to big985.com. I want you to come join me. Come see me if you can. I'm going to be at another street hit in preparation for our big Box of Love food drive. Now, this is where you can come by and drop off food if you can't make it later on this month. 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The reason why is that $20 can stretch an entire week for people who need it the most. Okay, we want to help these low-income seniors and veterans. I'm going to be out at the Optum at 9101 Montgomery. So Optum, 9101 Montgomery. This afternoon, as soon as you leave work, I'll be there from 5 to 6. You can drop off those non-perishable food items. Please come by and see me, because I would just love to spend a little time with you and let you know what's going on. I can introduce you to folks at Optum and let them know about the healthcare and everything else. Maybe you're curious about that. But come see me this afternoon from 5 to 6. Optum, 9101 Montgomery. Another street hit for our big Box of Love food drive. Chicago. Hard for me to say I'm sorry on Big 98.5.

Bobby Jones is invited to a party? He never asks what he can bring. It's always the music. 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

0: Casey and the Sunshine Band, Chicken to Booty on Big 98.5, Albuquerque's Greatest Hits. Leave is your keyword. You know what? I have these tickets for Leonid and friends. Our promotions director, Monica Sanchez, just came in and she said, oh my God, Chaz, would you like some donuts? I'm like, yeah. She goes, I bought the most beautiful donuts. She went to Sergio's Bakery and bought donuts. She was very disappointed though because she loves crullers just like I do. And they normally make them on Friday. For some reason, they didn't do it today. But she brought some donuts and shared them with all the radio disc jockeys who are here in the morning, folks. So it was just so nice just to see her. And then she offered me some, and it was tough. It was a tough choice. But I had to choose the apple fritter because that's still to this day. I remember being at Albuquerque High. And that was my breakfast almost every morning. When we would go to the snack bar, I would just grab a apple fritter, and they had the best, and they'd warm them up in the microwave. It was just so good. Anyway, with that said, are you eating something great right now? Are you doing a breakfast burrito? Where are you listening to me from? Are you having some coffee? So I'll tell you what. I'm going to take the ninth picture, 505-232-0985. Just send me a picture of what you're eating, what you're drinking this morning. 505-232-0985. Heck, I'll even throw in there what you wish you were eating or drinking. Right now, this morning, 505-232-0985, caller number 9. I will call you back and get you tickets to Leonid and Friends. We're going to be here out at the Kiva Auditorium, brought to you by Danny Zalisco Presents on October 23rd. Text me those pictures. The ninth one, you get a pair of concert tickets.
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He was here recently playing out there at the Isleta Amphitheater, also known as the First Financial Credit Union Amphitheater. Big 98.5, Albuquerque's greatest hits. I'm going to give you two things. First of all, the keyword one last time before the 9 o'clock hour, leave, L-E-A-V-E. And I'm going to call my winner who sent me a picture of what they're eating right now, or at least what they should be eating or wanting to be eating, to get tickets to Leonid and Fred's. See if they

0: to the phone so we can get them on.
1: Hello.
0: Gabrielle, it's Chaz Malibu.
1: Hello, how are you?
0: Good, how are you this morning? Are you at work already?
1: No, I'm actually not working today.
0: Oh, okay. Well, what made you want to send me a picture of what you wish you were eating right now?
1: It was breakfast burritos. I sent it like 3 times.
0: I finally got the picture, so thank you for sending me the breakfast burritos. Well, because you sent it and you were the 9th caller, that's why I wanted to, and you were the 9th text, that's why I wanted to see. I didn't see the picture, so you resent it, and I appreciate you doing that, and now you got me hungry. With that said, I'm going to get you a pair of tickets so you can go to Leonid and Friends.
1: Oh, awesome. Thank you. I was happening to take my kids to school, and I happened to hear it, so I'm like, okay.
0: Did you know about Leonid and Friends? Have you heard their music? Have you seen their videos?
1: No.
0: Oh, you're going to love it. Go on over to YouTube and just type in Leonid and Friends, and you're going to freak out with the great musicians that they are, the accurate music, and what great tributes they pay to some classic bands. But you're going to be there at the Kiva Auditorium, brought to you by Danny Zalisco Presents, Friday, October 23rd, 7:30. 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

0: songs just stay with you. You might remember this one. 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
1: All right. 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Shop. That is your keyword. And we're going to do something special right now. We usually do here for, you know, our Forget Me Nots. We're going to play you a song that kind of means a lot, has a lot to do with this day in history. Well, one of our artists is celebrating a birthday, 78 years old today, Clyde Jackson Brown. Yeah, Jackson Brown actually was born in Germany. He, singer, songwriter, musician, even a political activist. He has sold over 30 million albums here in the United States. He has lots of great songs. Come on. I mean, Doctor My Eyes, I could have done that one. Could have also done Running on Empty. But I wanted to play this song because it's a part of my childhood. I remember going to see at, I want to say it was the Montgomery Plaza, I went to go see Fast Times at Ridgemont High, and this song, still, every time I hear it, I have flashbacks of watching Fast Times at Ridgemont High. So with that said, I got to play Somebody's Baby. Jackson Brown recorded it for the movie soundtrack, reached number 7 in the U.S. Hot 100 after debuted. Just such a fun song, right? Stacey Hamilton portrayed by Jennifer Jason Leigh. Yeah, I was in love.

0: Kick 98.5 is your station for Albuquerque's greatest hits on the crest. And in the valley. Anytime is big time.
1: Dearly beloved.

me to tell you, there's something else. The afterworld. A world of never-ending happiness. You can always see the sun. Day or night.

0: Love me some Prince.
1: Yeah.
0: Going crazy this morning on Big 98.5, Albuquerque's Greatest Hits. 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Well, when you're shopping for food, especially if you're in the queue, one of my favorite places to stop by, maybe you haven't gone in a while, have you gone to the California Pizza Kitchen? The reason why is because it's been around a long time and we love the food. And actually inside the studio, I have Madi. Madi's actually with me. Now, Madi, what's actually your title over there?
2: I'm the front of house manager over at California Pizza Kitchen. All right.
0: So Madi McCaslin, she's actually here with us today just to discuss something very cool that we are offering starting today. But, well, let's go ahead and tell them. So we're doing something very special. 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Now let's talk about the wonderful food at California Pizza Kitchen. How long have you been there?
2: I've been there for about 5 months now.
0: Okay.
2: Yeah. I've been front of house manager. I started off training out in California. Yeah. It was super cool.
0: Oh my God, like California. Like,
2: yeah,
0: oh my God.
2: Right. Spent a month, only a month, you know?
0: She became an LA girl just for that.
2: Yeah, you know, I gotta go back. I don't know what I'm doing here.
0: So true. Well, I got my very first experience. I remember eating at my very first California Pizza Kitchen in Las Vegas, Nevada. It was at the Mirage. Okay. So they had, and I kept hearing about it. It's like, oh, you got to go try this because I'm a pizza fanatic. I love pizza. Pizza is the only food I tell everybody I could eat 24/7. I could eat pizza for breakfast, lunch, and dinner, and cold pizza in the morning, just like my best.
2: Okay,
0: ever.
2: Me too. Are
0: you
2: it.
0: The same?
2: Yeah.
0: Okay,
2: yeah.
0: Okay.
2: I take them home.
0: So. Oh, do you? Yeah, okay. Yeah. All right. So I got to try it for the very first time. This was 20 some years ago. But I remember going and I loved it. And what it became a staple every time I went to Vegas, we had to do because we didn't have one here in Albuquerque at the time. I said, every time I went to Vegas, I had to go to a California Pizza Kitchen. I always had to go. And my favorite items there is the barbecue chicken salad. Okay. Love it. Just love the barbecue chicken salad and the Thai chicken pizza. And there's something about the peanuts and the sauce and something that just it excites me. It just makes it's tangy, and I like everything on there. The shredded carrots and everything on top of it is just good. But, of course, California Pizza Kitchen, for those of you who go, they're known for the barbecue chicken pizza.
2: Yes, actually, I was about to say that my favorite is the barbecue chicken pizza, and my favorite salad is the Thai salad.
0: Oh, so I've got it's the same. Yeah, I've got almost flipped, the, oh, but. Come on. Let me see here. Really, the Thai salad. I guess I've never even thought about getting the Thai salad because I like it on my pizza. I like the crust and like everything about it. But that was the very first time ever that I had ever gotten California Pizza Kitchen. And so I was hooked the second I tasted it. And so I have tried the barbecue. I've had tried this. I'm still stuck on the Thai chicken. For every time I go, I'll say, you get the barbecue and I'll get the Thai chicken. And then I let them have one slice of mine and I eat all of theirs. So
2: that's how you're supposed to do it.
0: That's how it's supposed to go. But things have changed. I'm over here looking at some of the new menu items, and I had no idea some of these things are on there. Like, first of all, you like a good dessert. I had no idea you guys had a mini butter cake flight.
2: Yeah, that's for everybody who likes a little bit of everything. You got chocolate, pecan, strawberries, anything you want on top. So it's definitely the go-to for a taste of everything.
0: Get this, smoked bacon and maple on a butter cake. Oh, come on. That's really, really good. The steakhouse salad they have that's brand new. I've never tried the crispy Chinese dumpling salad. Tell me that.
2: That one's actually really good too. So it's made kind of on the same base as the Thai salad.
0: Okay, I can see it. Yeah, cucumbers, cabbage.
2: Yeah, scallions. Chicken dumplings that get fried for a little bit on top.
0: I see.
2: With some chili oil. Yeah, definitely. That's one of my second favorite, right behind the Thai salad.
0: Okay,
2: sure.
0: And then you have the charcuterie for those of you who just want something a little bit different, and a charcuterie salad too. So a little bit. So just basically, just a bunch of deli meats on a. Yeah. Sell. Is that what it is?
2: Deli meats and cheese. Yeah.
0: Okay. I can go for that. I guess there's so many other great things that they have. You can do all of those things and get involved on getting yourself something great. So whether you want a salad, whether you want a pizza, and it's amazing to see how many different types of pizza that you have. But, you know, if you go to California Pizza Kitchen, you have like signature cocktails. I mean, you have all kinds of stuff.
2: Oh, yeah. We have a happy hour Monday through Friday from 3 to 6. Uh-huh. We do, I mean, $6 beers, $8 glasses of wine.
0: What about sangrias?
2: One more time?
0: Sangrias. Do you have a special on sangrias?
2: Let's see. That would be with our cocktails. Okay. So I'm pretty sure that would be like in our $8, $7 range.
0: I'm a sangria guy. And then martinis, too.
2: Yeah. Oh, yeah. Martini is one of our more popular ones. Yeah.
0: Oh, so many good ones.
2: Golden Cadillac is also one that gets quite up there. That's a
0: lot of people.
2: Yeah. And a lot of lime. It's very, very citrusy flavor. Yeah, I like that one.
0: Okay. Good. Yeah, I've done the Cosmo Martini, which is very, very good for those of you who are all into that. The wines, of course, the beer. They have mocktails, too, for those of you who don't get into the alcohol thing.
2: Oh, yeah. Some really good ones. Cucumber Reviver is one of my favorites. God. It's got a definite sweet, but a little bit of a fresh flavor to it.
0: All right. Just don't get me started on it. Speaking of starters, they got the Mexican street corn that you have there, too. The dumplings we were talking about. When I go, and that was the other thing, the very first thing I ordered ever that I ever tasted, even before the salad, was the avocado spring rolls or the avocado rolls.
2: Even before I worked at CPK, that was one of my favorites. See, I still order that one to this day for lunch. So,
0: but lots of different things that you can get too. Of course, you can get a regular wedge salad. They got the spicy buffalo chicken bites. They got the lettuce wraps going there too. Lettuce wraps, really, really good.
2: Yeah.
0: Was that the second place? That also might have been the first place that I ever had lettuce wraps ever.
2: Yeah.
0: And then I would go other places and go, oh, they copied California Pizza Kitchen. So that's kind of how we did that. But all the different salads that they have, like I said, you were talking about, I like the original barbecue chicken chop salad. You said you like the Thai is what you said too. Soups that you guys provide too?
2: Yeah, the tomato basil is one of my favorites. Mm-hmm. The bisque is amazing. Mm-hmm. We pour a little oil on top with some bread on the side. Definitely one of my go-tos. Get that with a cheese pizza. It's perfect.
0: And when you get your pizzas, just know you can get it several different ways. So you can even do the burnt ends barbecue pizza. That sounds wow.
2: Yeah, that one's good. I like the pickled onions on top. It's definitely a good flavor to it.
0: There's so many different things you can choose from. Yeah, if you like mushroom, they got the mushroom pepperoni sausage. Of course, the traditional pepperoni, the Hawaiian. If you don't want any meats on it, you got the five cheese. You got the Thai chicken, like I said, that I really, really enjoy. You have a tostada pizza, a Sicilian, a carne asada pizza. And then on top of it, too, maybe you want some salmon or you want some, I mean, you guys got a little bit of everything.
2: Yeah, you go everywhere from pastas to seafood to pizza. Got a little bit of the whole world up in there.
0: They got the spaghetti, the cream cheese fettuccine, which is what my wife usually tends to get when we go there, too. Like you said, the shrimp scampi and stuff. So many different things, the mac and cheese. So all I'm just saying is that you could go down there and get yourself a ton of food for half the price. When are usually your happy hours? What time of year do you guys do all your stuff?
2: So my happy hour for alcoholic drinks is going to be Monday through Friday from 3 p.m. to 6 p.m.
0: Okay.
2: And then Monday through Friday from 11 to 4, we do these things called lunch duos.
0: Mm-hmm.
2: Lunch duos, you can get either a pizza, pasta, or a salad with like a side salad and a side soup. 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
0: Uh-huh.
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0: Yeah, please go down there and do it. And you can ask for Madi. How often are you there, Madi?
2: 50 hours a week. 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I'm there enough.
0: I got you. 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Thank you, Monty, for coming in.
2: Yes, thanks, Chaz, for having me. I appreciate it.
0: Of course.
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Come out and see me at the Big Box of Love Street Hit today. I'm going to be out there at 9101 Montgomery from 5 to 6 on the drive home. 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And you can drop stuff off or just say hello. Okay? 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

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I'll send you the direct link, okay? Got to leave you with a dicho, and then I got to take off. Your dicho for today is, donde hay voluntad, hay modo. Where there's a will, there's a way. Your dicho, they got to see you. Whatever you do today, spend it with the people that you love. Dios te cuida. Ahí te miro. Mañana I'll be on the show tomorrow during your Saturday mid-morning, and then I'm going to be out at Optum. 9101 Montgomery today from 5 to 6 if you want to drop off some stuff to get ready for our big box of love we got coming up at the end of the month. Misty Miles is coming up with the cars on Big 95.

8.5 Albuquerque's greatest hits. It's another Big Box of Love street hit coming up for our Big Box of Love food drive. I'm going to be out at the Albertsons Market on Coors, just south of Alameda on Monday. I'm going to be out there from 12 to 1. I want to see you there. We are helping low-income seniors and vets here in New Mexico. 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I'm going to be out for about an hour collecting non-perishable food items, pet food, and personal care products with Big 98.5.

0: 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Today is day number 3 with no email access. My feelings aren't really that hurt about it. I am wondering a little bit, like, well, hey, what if the general manager emailed me about something? And I think, I'm in the building. I'm in the studio. She knows where I'm at. So, yeah, just rolling on with my best little life. Rolling Stones coming up on Big 98.5.
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It's the big $25,000 a day keyword contest. I have another keyword for you at one. Hopefully you caught the two with Chaz Malibu this morning at 7 and 9, and Bobby Jones will have one at 4 this afternoon. 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

0: 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Toto, before that, one of the best bands, I think, that comes to New Mexico regularly. And then Cyndi Lauper coming up on Big
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0: 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Do you plan on hitting the balloon fiesta this weekend? Tell me. I want to know all about it. What is your favorite balloon? I think the up balloon. It's a balloon of balloons. That's my favorite one this year. What about you? 232-0985. 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

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It is Friday. That means there's free music to be had. Yes, tonight, sadly, last concert of the Sunward Amphitheater in Winn Rock Park. It's live at Winn Rock Fall Concert Series. Scott Hirsch is playing tonight. He's a songwriter and producer out of California. He's got some indie rock, some folk, and Americana. And then ZV is bringing some blended indie rock, dream pop, and I almost said like pop, but it is dream pop and psychedelic folk. 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

0: 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I'm glad that Silver Horizons takes care of our low-income seniors and veterans here in New Mexico. 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

0: 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I made turkey burgers last night. My friend Santa, she does the afternoons on Radio Lobo. I was talking to her about it. She got so grossed out. She's like, turkey burgers. Turkey is not made to be put into a burger. But it's my favorite. I don't even love ground beef anymore. Turkey is where it's at. But this is where I changed it up. I mixed cottage cheese into it, which I know sounds crazy, but it ends up being melty and gooey inside the burger. And then I put it in the air fryer. Yeah, it was a whole new thing. I don't know. Maybe standard restaurant supply is helping me become the chef I secretly want to be. But they turned out delicious. I'm really proud of myself. And I brought one for leftovers for lunch today. We're Big 98.5.
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1: It was today in 2000 that the lead singer of this band was unable to tour because of debilitating fatigue. He ended up suing the band for touring without him. The lawsuit is eventually settled, but the singer never returns to the band and sings with them ever again. And the band just carries on without him, but leaves most of his songs out of the set lists. This song has Dennis DeYoung singing along. It's Mr. Roboto. Sticks on today's Inside Track.

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0: 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Leonid and friends are going to be at the Kiva Auditorium coming up on October 23rd. We've got your tickets. 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

0: 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I know Balloon Fiesta is being occupado by the balloons right now. 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

0: Big 98.5, Albuquerque's greatest hits. I'm looking forward to Monday. Not that I want to rush the weekend, but I hope to see you Monday. It's October 12th when I'm going to be out at the Albertsons Market on Coors, just south of Alameda from 12 to 1. I need your non-perishable food items. Bring as much as you can. Drop them off. It's all part of the Big Box of Love food drive. We're doing a couple of street hits before the major one coming up on October 24th. But I will see you Monday, October 12th. 12 to 1, Albertsons Market on Coors, just south of Alameda with Big 98.5.
1: I've heard people say that too much of anything is not good for you, baby. But I don't know about that. There's many times that we've loved and we've shared love and made love. It doesn't seem to me like it's enough. It's just not enough, man. It's just not enough.

0: 98.5 Albuquerque's greatest hits. It is October. It is spooky season. Kids are going to be trick-or-treating. When you were young and you went trick-or-treating, what candy did you hunt for first in your Halloween bag? Mine was always the Ring Pops. Now it would be the Reese Cups. What about you? 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
1: 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I was like, my little project runway right here. 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She's only arguing with a stop sign, that's it. She's like, don't tell me what to do.
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0: Do you know what today is?
1: 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And yesterday was today yesterday.
0: Today is tomorrow.
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3: Yeah, what are they talking about? Today is Friday, October 9th, 2026. It is Beer and Pizza Day. Oh, yeah. But be careful, because it's also National Moldy Cheese Day. Blech, gross. Ooh, you know what else?
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0: 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You gonna help? Cool. Please answer my question. Yeah, I got questions, and I ask you them because...
1: Not because they are easy, but because they are hard.
0: Oh, boy. It's one of them hard ones. Here we go. Statistically, what can improve your chances of getting a promotion at work? Again, what can improve your chances of getting a promotion at work? I'd love to know, too. 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
0: It's looking like a beautiful Friday in Albuquerque. Sunny skies, no chance of rain. 77 degrees in the Duke City.

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5: 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You ready? You ready? How about now? You ready? Okay. It's music. M-U-S-I-C. M-U-S-I-C. 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
1: 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Let's play. We're taking it back to 1983. Midnight Star released an album, had some good tunes on it like Freakazoid, Wet My Whistle, Electricity, and this one right here, No Parking on the Dance Floor. 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Let's go back.

0: 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I'd like to thank everyone that chimed in to answer my question today, which was, what can improve your chances of getting a promotion at work? I'm asking this question for a friend. Anyhow, your answers were bringing donuts. That's a good one. Maybe. I don't know. Working harder. Staying late. Bringing your boss some coffee every morning. Yeah, that might do it. The answer is, this can improve your chances of getting promotion at work. Just smile. Smiling. Not like a creepy smile all the time. Not like a weird smile. But just be pleasant. Show them pearly whites. Smile. There you go. That's the answer. Text sign is working. You want to say what up? Got a request? Just want to say, hey, hit us up. 505-232-0985.
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2: The iPhone 18 is out, and the reviews are glowing. Your kids say they've never seen you ignore them for something so sleek. 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The guy stuck behind you in traffic says even though the light turned green, he'd miss it too if he had that to look at while driving. And your toilet says, never in its life have you dropped something so beautiful into it. The iPhone 18. So technologically advanced, it doesn't just add to your life, it erases it.
1: Yeah, I might have to get that. And that's things you need to know.
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1: 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Maggie, what do you got?
2: Welcome back to New England phrases that are actually insults. Oh, that's different. Translates to, I hope you kept the receipt. Yeah, must be nice. Translates to, I'm deeply unwell over how good you have it.
1: Love it. Thanks, Maggie. This has been the Boston Word of the Day on Big 98.5.

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0: Big 98.5 would take it easy. Yeah, don't get too excited. Just chill. Yeah. Hey, y'all ready for this? I hope so. Here it is.
1: This is not headline news with Boston Bobby Jones on Big 98.5. Peter Gabriel is releasing a new album. You know his album, So. This one will be called So What? Aerosmith is staging two comeback concerts in Los Angeles, which means Steven Tyler will be back in the saddle of his Rascal Scooter. This is not headline news.
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4: Big 98.5, Albuquerque's greatest hits. It's Chaz Malibu, and I am here at Optum Health. That's at 410 Montgomery. They're just a little bit east of Carlisle on Montgomery. It's a Big Box of Love street hit. The reason why is we're preparing for the Big Box of Love October 24th. That's the Albertsons Coors just south of Alameda. But with this is already like a little satellite place where you can drop off non-perishable food items, pet food, personal care products, and make a minimum cash donation of at least $20. We even have a QR code that you can scan here and go directly to make sure that goes straight to Silver Horizons. I'm here with John from Silver Horizons. Thank you for being here, John.
5: Thanks for everything, Chaz. It's been great. It's the third year we're doing it, and it's been awesome.
4: 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You know, amazing health care needs. They're actually the largest health care provider in the nation, and they do so much, and they've been such a great sponsor.
5: They have. Optum have been a sponsor, a long-term sponsor for us for many, many years, that they're behind us all the way. And people that want to check this out, come down to 4010 Montgomery, Northeast, and check out the facility. It's called the Optum Community Center, and they'll certainly look after you here.
4: I want to remind everybody that tomorrow, starting at 12 o'clock at this location, you're going to have another food distribution.
5: Yes, we are. We have a food distribution tomorrow morning. Coming for low-income seniors and veterans, and there's plenty of food to be had, so lots of variety. 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
4: So come down here if you can see me. In fact, if you make a cash donation or just drop by, you know what, I have some United tickets, okay, for this Saturday's game, or would you like to go to UNM football? 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Come see me, Chaz Malibu, Optum Health, 4010 Montgomery, here till 6 p.m. with Big 98.5.
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5: 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I'm here at Optum Health for another Big Box of Love street hit. It's at 4010 Montgomery. We're just east of Carlisle. 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We even have a QR code that you can scan. It'll take you straight to Silver Horizon.

0: website, and you can make a cash donation there. Our actual Big Box of Love food drive is going to be happening October 24th. That's a Saturday at the Albertsons Coors just south of Alameda. But come here now, and you can make those donations and drop them off. I'm here with John from Silver Horizons. Our friends at Optum have been with you guys a very long time. They've really helped out Silver Horizons in a big way.
1: Optum have. They've been terrific for us. They've done lots of food drives for us. They've done an amazing job just keeping us going, and it's been terrific.
0: They've been wonderful, and what's great about it is they are also providing areas where people can come and get food. So we're going to have a food distribution right here tomorrow at 410 Montgomery. So if you are a low-income veteran or a low-income senior, they can actually stop here and pick up food.
1: They sure can. It starts at 12 o'clock, goes from 12 to 1. There's lots of non-perishable food. There's lots of fresh produce. There's pet food. There's frozen meats. There's lots of everything. You could pick up everything in your groceries for a couple of weeks.
0: What's great about this is you don't have to check in. You don't have to show proof of anything. Just show up if you need food. This is where you need to be. And I'll tell you what, I still have some more tickets. I have, for people who stop by and make a donation or just come by and say hello, I have United 4-pack of tickets for this Saturday's game tomorrow, or I can get you a pair of tickets to UNM football the night of our Big Box of Love food drive, which is October 24th. But please come here. I'm here till 6 p.m. where you can drop off non-perishable food items, pet food, personal care products, or, like I said, make that cash donation. 410 Montgomery, east of Carlisle, Chaz Malibu. The Big Box of Love food drive at Optum. 4010 Montgomery. Come see us and help out those low-income seniors and those low-income veterans as we continue to do what we can for Silver Horizons this holiday season with Big 98.5. 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

0: 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Well, we're about 2 weeks away from the fall time change. That's when we turn our clocks back. And apparently, comedian Dusty Slay has some thoughts on how we talk about time all the time.
1: I don't know why we keep track of time the way we do sometimes, you know? Like the other day, I asked this guy, I was like, hey, man, what time is it? He was like, it's 20 to 4. I was like, listen. If you don't know, just say you don't know. Don't give me some kind of weird math problem. Just because I'm not wearing a watch, you know what I mean? Now I got to take a quiz to get the time.